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1: One ticket, please. 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

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And sleep with me, come on, uh-huh, and sleep with me, shut up. And sleep with me, come on, why don't you sleep with me, shut up. And sleep with me, come on.